0: You must wake up.
1: Wake up.
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3: 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Pay attention.
0: Come on. 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

life, drowned in the ocean, and the woman unfurls, holding all the love that waits for you here. Catch us now, for I am your future. A kiss on the wind, and we'll make the land. Come over here to where.

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And all that's to come runs in with the thrust on the strand.

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1: Very few.
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0: Why?
1: Such a foolish reason, I'm afraid. 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

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We're one, but we're not the same. We get to carry each other, carry each other.

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Have you come to raise the dead? Have you come here to play Jesus to the lepers in your head?

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But I lit my first and watched a small kid cussing at a can that he was kicking.

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That's what it said in an underground magazine. 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
1: Well, we want to be free. We want to be free to do what we want to do. And we want to get loaded. And we want to have a good time. And that's what we're going to do.
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1: Hill and Game.
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1: Yo, Hill and Game.
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It rained both night and day. The people of Tupelo

Mother Earth is pregnant for the third time, for y'all have knocked her up. I have tasted the maggots in the mind of the universe. I was not offended, for I knew I had to rise above it all.